Forgotten 45s and David Bruce on Facebook under Forgotten 45s Radio, where you can follow us or like us or share some joy. Like Frida Payne, she brought the joy. Made me wash the dishes with it.

45's Hey, Wait a Minute. Isn't that Tim Tam and the Turn-Ons? Why, yes it is. And wasn't I David Bruce? That I'm not so sure about. But coming up next, I have a six-pack for you. Six great forgotten 45s in a row. And this time it's going to be a black and white six-pack. And we'll get to it right after a commercial.

0: action is with Black Label Aftershave. Feels like a plunge in the surf, like cool, like alive. Slap it on, she'll get the message. Yardley Black Label for guys who got it.
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2: David Bruce starting off a black and white six-pack. Six songs in living black and or white. Like this one from Three Dog Night. It is Black.

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With that

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I'm David Bruce with bloodshot eyes, but I've got more great Forgotten 45s coming up right after a retromercial.

F-45s. Ah, you know, I knew I shouldn't have built my studio next to the airport. A group that doesn't exist anymore is singing about a place that doesn't exist anymore. Beatles, Back in the USSR.

0: Follies, listen to me, and listen to me too, David Bruce, because I have more great Forgotten 45s coming up right after a retromercial.
1: They called themselves the Born Losers. 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The people couldn't stop them.
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4: Billy Jack, I'm going to kill you if it's the last thing I do.
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1: Tom Laughlin as Billy Jack in Born Losers, an American International re-release, rated PG, parental guidance suggested.
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Now then, I know you're excited, but contain yourselves, my children. It's time for Mick Capewell's PMT show.

again, and welcome to the PMT show, Poets, Minstrels and Troubadours. I'm Mick Capewell, and for the next 2 hours, I'm going to be playing you some nice stuff. And just like Dion, I aim to please.

Well, that's got the 456th PMT show off to a good start. We began with Dion from his latest album, Girlfriends. An album full of duets with ladies, of course. And he was joined on I Aim to Please by Danielle Nicole. Also on the LP are the likes of Susan Tedeschi, Carlene Carter, Joanne Shaw Taylor. You get the picture. And Dion holds his end up well, in a manner of speaking. Ha ha. Anyway, after Dion, it was the High Hawks, who are a bit of a supergroup in the Americana field. Even though none of the members are particularly famous. The High Hawks have got members of groups like Leftover Salmon, Railroad Earth, Hard Working Americans, Horseshoes and Hand Grenades. All pretty much obscure groups, but they've got together as the High Hawks. And their second album is out, called Mother Nature's Show, and I just played the title track for you. Very little feetish, really. I thought that, and it's a great album. Try and listen to it, The High Hawks. Finally, it was World Party. We've just said goodbye to Kurt Wallinger, who is the man behind World Party, former member of the Waterboys as well, back in the 80s. One of these guys who he always got the feeling that he could have been a lot more successful than he was if he'd have got his finger out or maybe played the game a bit more. But he always, you know, wanted to work at his own pace and do what he wanted to do. Some more power to him. The track I played from World Party was Sunshine from the 1993 album Bang. I mean, Goodbye Jumbo was probably World Party's biggest album. And in the mainstream, Kurt was probably best known as the guy who wrote She's the One for that ungrateful little cad that got to number one. And then that person whined that he never liked it anyway. Anyway, World Party featuring the late, great Kurt Wallinger and Sunshine. Talking of late greats, this week's featured artist is Alan Hull. Yes, the Geordie Dylan. Leader of Lindisfarne, of course. Passed away back in 1995 at the age of 50. And finally, a box set has been released called Singing a Song in the Morning Light. The legendary demo recordings from 1967 to 1970. 90 tracks on 4 CDs, so difficult to choose 3 to play for you. So basically, it was just a lucky dip. And, you know, you've got solo demos of familiar songs that became hits for Lindisfarne, and you've got other tracks that never saw the light of day. It's an absolute treasure trove for Alan Hull fans. And first up, we're going to have a song called Windy Miller. I mean, fans of Camberwick Green, like me, wouldn't be able to resist playing a song with that title. So here is Alan Hull.

There's a lot of lovely singing by the ladies in this particular show, but going back to the start of that trio of top tunes, it was the first from our featured artist, in fact our featured album this week, from Alan Hull, the new collection, Singing a Song in the Morning Lights, and that one was called Windy Miller. Two more tracks from Alan to come later on. Then it was something new from Mark and the Clouds. Marco Magnani's group from London, their fourth album is out. It's called Machines Can't Hear You. And it's the usual wonderful mix of psychedelia and acoustic pop. The track I played was called What Can I Do? Just keep on doing what you're doing, Marco. Marco and the Clouds, check them out. Finally, it was Canadian trio, The Good Lovelies. And a track from their latest album, which is called We Will Never Be The Same. The song was called Blurry Days. And if you're into good harmony singing, then I suggest you should listen to The Good Lovelies. Absolutely lovely stuff, wasn't it? Well, it would be good and lovely. Now, spring has virtually arrived, hasn't it? Hasn't it? So winter is definitely going. Or has it gone? Here's a couple of tracks that Pauline from over there in the Netherlands has suggested to me, starting with Bonnie Dobson, another Canadian lady singer from Toronto, from her 1969 self-titled album. This one is called Winter's Going.

is gone and the leaves are green. Winter is gone and the leaves are green.

Well, Bonny Dobson said that winter is going. Dick Drake said that winter is gone. You can find that track on the 2007 compilation Family Tree, featuring Nick singing lots of home demos. And there's also a couple of tracks by his mother, Molly, on there as well. A treasure trove for Drakeian fans. Thanks for suggesting those two, Pauline, and there's a couple more of yours coming up later as we move into spring. But here's another selection of requests, beginning with one from Mr. Strawberry Blue himself, Brian Powling. And it comes from June Tabor, Peerless English folk singer, from an album where she teamed up with the Oyster Band from the Canterbury area, indeed. The album came out in 2011. I think it was their second collaboration. And from the album Ragged Kingdom, Brian has asked me to play the track If My Love Leaves Me. It's June Table and the Oyster Band.

Very nice stuff again. Four more requests. Firstly, Brian Powling asked me to play If My Love Leaves Me from June Table and the Oyster Band. Then Steve Christy McGee asked for a track called With Her by the Aerovons, a band originally from St. Louis, who came across to record in Abbey Road in 1969. Had a couple of singles issued back then, but it wasn't until 2003 that the tracks came out on a CD called Resurrection, and that one was called With Her. Then James Marinovich asked for a track by Iowa singer-songwriter Dan Byrne. He's had a very long and prolific career. From his self-titled album released in 1997, James asked me to play one called Wasteland. Must be a song about Whitstable. And finally, it was Robin Scott, Mr. Pop Music of M fame. But about 10 years before that, he recorded an album called Woman from the Warm Grass in 1969. And Peter Schoblen asked me to play The Sound of Rain from that album, which was very good in a typical British folky singer-songwriter way. Shame he didn't do more like that. Robin Scott, anyway. Don't forget, if you want to hear your request on the PMT show, just drop me a line, mickcapewell@yahoo.co.uk, or try mick.capewell@whitecliffsradio.co.uk, or go to the PMT Facebook page, send me a message on there. Marvellous. Here's the second track of three from Alan Hull, from our featured album, the new box set, Singing a Song in the Morning Light, the legendary 60s demos. And we're back to the time of year again, because according to Alan, it's the first day of spring. And it almost is.

That was a new track from Natasha Rogers, who I think was born in the Netherlands, but her parents moved around quite a bit. She now lives in France and recorded her new album, which is called something like Oneida, O-N-A-I-D-A, in northern France, in a very rural setting, which reflects the contents of the album. The track that I played was called Ashes, and if you liked it, then try the whole album. It's really good. Natasha Rogers, who followed on from Alan Hall on The First Day of Spring. One more track to come from the Singing a Song in the Morning Light box set later on, here on the PMT Show, Poets, Minstrels and Troubadours. On Michaelis Radio, the sound of the Southeast. Time for our cover spot, where we have a track from a classic singer-songwriter and a cover version of one of his songs. This time we're going to feature Richard Thompson, who goes all the way back to the 60s with his time in Fairport Convention, legendary singer-songwriter guitarist. And first up, we're going to have a cover of a track of his called Down Where the Drunkards Roll, which first appeared on the Richard and Linda Thompson album I Want to See the Bright Lights Tonight in 1973, but here it's rendered by Los Lobos, our old La Bamba friends, and their version appeared on a 1995 compilation called Beat the Retreat, the songs of Richard Thompson, on which Los Lobos were joined by the likes of R.E.M., Bonnie Raitt, David Byrne, loads more of them. It's a really good compilation, but here are Los Lobos, Down Where the Drunkards Roll, and Richard Thompson will follow them.

Well, he's got so many classics I could have chosen from, because he's made so many albums down the decades. But that was Richard Thompson with If I Could Live My Life Again, and you'll find that on a collection called Bloody Noses and Serpent Tears, which came out in 2021. And I think it was two EPs put together onto one CD to make an album. And Richard Thompson followed on from his old song, Down Where the Drunkards Roll, as performed by Los Lobos. And that was this week's cover spot. And from there, we'll dive straight into the Where in the World Are We song. And, well, did I actually mention Melanie when she passed away several weeks ago? That'd be remiss of me if I didn't. So here's a track from Melanie called, oh, here we go. Is it the Monongahela River? Anyway, it's our geographical song of the week. The Monongahela River actually flows through Pittsburgh and joins onto the Ohio River a little bit later. And Melanie sang a song about it on her 1974 album, As I See It Now. And here she is. It's Melanie.

and we were in the United States, along the banks of the, I'm probably pronouncing this wrong, the Monongahela River, Monongahela. There you go. That spells it out for you. Anyway, Melanie, you know what? I think she'd be a lot higher regarded if she hadn't have had that brand new key hit, which made her seem like a bit of a novelty singer. And she did shout a lot, didn't she, sometimes? But she made some really good stuff as well. So we'll miss her, Melanie. Let's brighten the mood, though, by playing two tracks from the new live album by Slim Chance, Ronnie Lane's old band, who got back together again to play Ronnie's old songs, and some of their own as well, and they've been gigging regularly since then. And in May 2023, Slim Chance embarked on a short tour, which roughly retraced a route taken by Ronnie Lane's passing show nearly 50 years earlier. And included on the itinerary was the Grey Stones in Sheffield. And it just happens that the gig that night was recorded, and it's come out as a CD, Slim Chance, live at the Grey Stones. So here's two tracks. You're going to have the inimitable Ooh La La coming up. But first, here is probably my favourite Ronnie Lane song, Debris, as interpreted by vocalist and keyboard player Geraint Watkins, who, in my humble opinion, is probably the best British soul singer in the country, and has been for quite a few years, actually. So here is Slim Chance, Debris and Ooh La La, live.

Thanks for watching. To me, Peter Simpson. The bass, Mr. Stephen Bingham. And the fantastic Mr. Brendan O'Neill on drums. The greatest discovery of the century.

0: than just.
1: Steve Jack.
2: Thank you.
1: Steve Jack.
0: Glen Chance live at the Greystones, firstly with Debris, and then Ooh La La with guitarist Steve Simpson taking the lead vocal there. And I think that Steve is quite ill at the moment and has had to drop out of the lineup for their current gigs, so I hope he recovers very quickly indeed. But anyway, yeah, Slim Chance live at the Greystones, available in all good music retailers. And Amazon as well. And if you like it, and there's no reason why you shouldn't, then check out their other albums too. Let's move on. Here's another Brian Powling request. You're getting double rations this week, Brian. And it comes from Hush Arbers, which is the showbiz name of a chap called Keith Wood from Virginia. He's made quite a few albums over the years. And Brian has asked me to play a track called Rue Hollow from the self-titled Hush Arbers album from 2008. So here we go.

Well, I said we've got some lovely singing from the ladies on the show this week, and a couple of prime examples there. Following on from Brian Powling's request for the Hush Harbours and Rue Hollow, you then heard another band from Canada, Calgary to be exact. That was the Hello Darlings. And their second album is out now. It's called The Alders and the Ashes. The track was called Forgiving Cain and Loving Abel. Candice Lucina, is it? We're doing the lead vocals there. Powerful stuff. And then from Canada, we moved to Cornwall. That was a duo called The True Foxes, made up of the cousins M.A. Parsons and Chloe Payne. And their debut album is out. It's called Howl. And again, well worth checking out the whole LP. The True Foxes. The song was called The Other Girl, by the way. But plenty of other good ones on the LP. Coming into the final stages of this week's PMT show here on Whitecliff Radio. And I mentioned earlier that I've got a couple more suggestions from Pauline from the Netherlands. And, well, we had the winter tracks earlier on. We're just about in spring. So here is two springtime tracks that Pauline has suggested. First up, it's Judy Collins, going all the way back to 1965 and her fifth album, which was cunningly titled Fifth Album. And this one is So Early, Early in the Spring.

Actually, you know, listening to the lyrics, that is actually a summertime song, isn't it? Because it's all about the springtime promises and whether they've come true. That was the Pentangle, of course it was, going back to 1969 and the album Basket of Light, and Bert Jansch taking the lead vocals there. And they followed on from Judy Collins and So Early in the Spring. Thanks for suggesting those pair of spring songs, Pauline, and keep sending me the requests, and that goes for everyone. But unfortunately, I've only got time for one more track, and it's the third and final one from Alan Hull and the new box set, Singing a Song in the Morning Light, The Legendary Demos, 1967 to 1970. And I suppose Alan's most famous song, certainly with Lindisfarne anyway, was Lady Eleanor, big hit single back in 1972. But I'm going to finish with Alan's demo version of that, so you'll be able to see what it was like in its raw state, I suppose. But thanks very much for tuning in. Hope you enjoyed the music you've heard over the last 2 hours, and you'll come back again next time. And if you liked it, tell your mates. And tell them about all of our other fabulous shows here on White Cliffs Radio, the Pearl of the Kent Cyberwaves. But wherever you are, whatever you're doing, have a magnificent week. Hope you're not in a raw state. Stay warm, stay cool, stay safe. And I'll see you again next time. Here's Alan Hull and Lady Eleanor. I'll see you soon. Bye.

0: Darkness at the break of noon, shadows even the silver spoon.
1: And on that bombshell, good night.

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again, and welcome to the PMT show, Poets, Minstrels and Troubadours. I'm Mick Capewell, and for the next 2 hours, I'm going to be playing you some nice stuff. And just like Dion, I aim to please.

0: Eileen Barnes and Dandelion. Old ones, new ones, loved ones, neglected ones. With a nod to Alberto Semprini, records that fall into one or more of these categories have the S factor, which means that on this programme you can expect to hear just about anything.
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The Dave Clark Five, Glad All Over. Before that, Aphrodite's Child and Let Me Love, Let Me Live. And we started that S Factor Triptych with Sue Richardson and Infatuation. And you heard them all on the S Factor with Steve Wood on your favourite radio station.

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A little bit of Breton beauty there. Manu Lan Huel and Enis Molines, The Island of Molen. On your favourite radio station, the S Factor with Steve Wood. Hold it up to the light, not an algorithm in sight.

Kath Tate and Wounded by the World. Room for one more inside. David McWilliams, The Days of Pearlie Spencer.

0: Gorewood Radio Production. Thank you for listening. I'm Steve Wood. The co-producer is Peter Gore. See you next time. Till then, do take care. 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Bye now.
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0: atmosphere. 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There's plenty of rain and maybe a bit of this. But definitely a bit of thunderstorm. Maybe. Anyway, good morning. I'm still finding my way around the studio, as I said, and got loads of music. This particular bundle this morning to start us off is from Tommy, and Tommy lives in Ramsgate.
1: Oh, look here, fella. Take it from your Uncle Boots. Ain't no shame begging in the rain. Tell her how you really feel.

Can't believe another week is nearly over in August here on White Cliffs Radio. Yeah, the time is flying by. It'll be September before we know it, it'll be Christmas. Oh, yes, indeed.

Yep, John, I'm only dancing. I would dance if I only didn't have two wooden legs. Oh, yeah, I do like that one. David Bowie for you this morning on White Cliffs Radio, the home of the Kent, East Kent Riviera.

0: David Bowie there, China Girl, for you this morning here on White Cliffs Radio. Oh, yes, indeed. And we're going to play you this one as well. Chris picked this earlier on last week. I just love it. I just love some silly music.
1: Right, said Fred, both of us together, one each end and steady as we go.
0: Yep, Bernard Cribbins.
1: Right, he shifted, couldn't even lift it. We was getting nowhere, and so we had a cup of tea. And right, said Fred,

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At bad twinges, taking off the inches, and it got us nowhere. And so we had a cup of tea, and right said Fred, have to take the wall down, that there wall is gonna have to go.

0: just have to leave it standing on the landing, that's all. You see, the trouble with Fred is he's too hasty. Now, you never get
1: I just had a request in as well. That was Bernard Cribbins. And now I've set something off because Stan from round the corner said to me, you don't never play any Max by Grace on your show. I said, well, no one's asked me for it. And if they did, I'd play it. So there you go, Stan.

Yeah, one of my dad's favourites as well. Stan, I tell you, he liked that particular track. It just put a smile on your face. They don't make them like that no more, do they, really?

Very good morning. Yes, it's Johnny Kay. This one is the Breakfast Bundle Show. Yep, the 20th of August. It is the bundle show of all time. This morning. Good morning to everybody who's just joined me. I'll start Thursday morning.

can say is whoops. Yeah, you know what I mean, don't you, Mr. Onions? Oh, definitely. Yeah, there was a few in there, wasn't there?

0: Yeah, that was a little bit heavy, wasn't it, for Thursday morning? And yeah, it's all new stuff here. I'm playing Flying Blind now because I've got no more lists. This is a brand new system, so I've got to start from scratch. Oh yeah, you couldn't write it, could you? Really?
1: Are you having a good time out there?
0: In the meantime, the Aces are in it, really. Yeah, Iron Maiden, one of my favourite bands of all time.

Roy here, my new radio station here in the studio, a new bit of kit. It's all difficult stuff, I tell you. But I'm getting there. I'm slowly getting there.

You're listening to Sound of White Cliffs Radio this morning. It's the Johnny K Bundle Show, Thursday morning, the 20th of August. It's all live, as you can tell. Oh dear. Possibly a thunderstorm this afternoon, according to my phone. In the meantime, Jesse Ware.

0: still. Go easy if you can. Sometimes I thank God I'm just a shadow of a man. 'Cause I've seen over the edge. This
1: Yeah, coming around. Wet this morning. The Bundle Show. And I did say Wednesday at the beginning. And I tell you, it's all live. Total mistake, yeah. But it was the 3rd of August. I got that right. But it's Thursday. Yeah, I'm a day behind for some reason. It might be all this weather. I just think I've been washed out with all this water. July was wet, and definitely August is a good start on bad weather as well. It's, yeah, but we can't complain. We could have had a drought, couldn't we?

0: Wet, wet, wet this morning, and it is definitely wet, wet, wet. And obviously that particular track,
1: ignore me, it's not wet, it's sunny at the moment. It's going to be wet this afternoon, thunderstorms. Apparently, it is the 20th of August. It's all live here on White Cliffs Radio, but some of my bundles are not live.
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0: Yeah, that's me. Good morning to you all, and White Cliffs Radio all the way this morning on the breakfast show. And wet, wet, wet for you. It is definitely wet out there. And this is going out to Steve Bennett. Wet, wet, wet, because he's a northern boy, actually. And so I'm going to play Northern Town. From Sheffield. No, not Sheffield, Chesterfield. Sorry, Steve. Yeah, Chesterfield. One of my motorcycle mates.
3: When I was young, I didn't know what I was feeling.
0: And Roadstar are still trying to fix my mic. Apparently they can't get it to run now. Sorting out the electrics, they're going to check the fuel, which is nice new clean fuel, and hopefully MOT, and I'll get it back on the road.

wet, northern town. And talking about northern town, I found an old DVD around my dad's, and it was Phoenix Night, and I watched a little bit of it. So hilarious. What a great series that was on Channel 4. You just can't believe we're into August already, and the weather.

Absolutely, this time. Wet, wet, wet. For you this morning, it's the Double Bundle Show with Wet, Wet, Wet today.

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0: Greetings, music lovers, and welcome along to the good old days, of course, with me, Albert Dean, for the next 2 hours, playing music, sharing memories, and having a few quizzes, and hopefully a bit of fun as well. Big thank you to Tracy Wilson for getting things underway. She chose tonight's Beatles opener. It was a double A-side with Come Together back in 1969, and if my memory serves me right, only made number 4 in the UK charts. A bit of a rarity there, of course, for Beatles songs, but that's what it was. And as always, we start with the Beatles opener. And if you have a suggestion for a Beatles opener, I'd love to hear from you. Just get in touch with me and we'll add it to our list of potential Beatles openers for the coming weeks and months. We've got a rock and roll classic coming up in just a little bit. We've got a great theme. 3 songs throughout the show which link to a theme. It's a tricky one this week. A real tricky one. Our quizzes this week include a theme tune teaser. We've got a 5-4-3-2-1 from ABC. And we've also brought back, for the first time in ages, our quiz Saturday Night at the Movies. So whatever you do, stay with me for the next 2 hours for some great music here on the good old days.
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great Duane Eddy with our rock and roll track today. Of course, Rebel Rouser from the late 1950s. Now, on the programme today, I'm taking you back in time, getting you to think about something. I want to know, do you remember a particular train journey that you took when you were younger? It could have been a regular journey, it could have been a one-off, could have been for a special occasion, going to meet somebody, it doesn't matter. But is there a particular train journey that you remember from way back when? If there is, get in touch with me, I'd like to hear from you. Of course, we've got our Facebook page, which is The Good Albert Dean Remembers the Good Old Days. We've also got WhatsApp as well. Those of you who know me will have my WhatsApp number. And of course, you can always send in by email. It's albertontheradio@btinternet.com. If you'd like to share a memory with me of a train journey that you took way back when. Right, number one on this day, way back when, was this gem.

Oh, the Everly Brothers with great harmonies as always. A double A-sider, I believe that was. Claudette was one side. All I Have to Do Is Dream is the other side. Number one in the late 1950s. I think it was 1958, but I'm not 100% sure. Right, we're talking about train journeys tonight. Edison Lighthouse has been in touch with us. She said, back in the day when I was a student, she said, I did Interrail with a friend all across Europe. A great experience. Well, I'm amazed. I never knew that Interrail was running in the age of steam. I think I better move on quickly. First of our theme songs tonight from the great Carole King.

I just love that record. Carole King, I think it was from her album Tapestry in 1971. You Make Me Feel Like a Natural Woman. Of course, it was a hit single for the great Aretha Franklin as well. And it is the first of three songs which form our theme for this evening. And I would suggest that it's a tricky theme. The theme is to do with the songs and the artist as well, but mainly to do with the songs. So wait till they come. I'd wait for all three if I were you before you hazard a guess at what the theme's going to be. But coming up very shortly, it's time to get your pens and papers because we'll have this. But before that, a biggie from 10cc.

1970s gem from 10cc, of course, and the things we do for love. Well, I did promise you our first little quiz of the week straight after the 10cc track, and I won't let you down. Hope you've got your pens and your papers ready for five classic tracks from ABC.

0: 1.
1: Oh, brings back great memories of going to see ABC in 1982 at Deeside Leisure Centre. They put big rubber mats over the ice rink and we were there having a great time. And what a concert that was. Amazing. And what a great album as well. I actually saw on Sky Arts a few weeks ago the 40th anniversary of that concert that Martin Fry did. I think it was at the Palladium in London. And I'm not joking you, that bloke still had a cracking voice 40 years on. Love ABC. First album was just amazing. Anyway, how well did you do with it? We will, of course, play it again a little bit later in the programme, in the second hour. So if you've not got them all, don't worry. Your chance will come a little bit later on.
0: Time for the album track.
1: Now, I'm going back a little bit here. I'm going to 1975 for this album. You may not know it. It was a debut album from Chris de Burgh. It was called Spanish Train and Other Stories. And everybody knows Chris de Burgh, of course, for The Lady in Red, blah, blah, blah. But before that, he was making some really good stuff. And the Spanish Train album was one of my favourites in the mid-70s. And this is a track from it. Hope you enjoy it. It's called The Tower.

0: Chris de Burgh with our album track tonight from the album Spanish Train and Other Stories. That was The Tower. I've had some answers in already on the 54321. We will play it again in the second hour of the programme, but we've had two maximum so far. So well done to both of you. And somebody else has got 6 out of 10. But I can forgive him. He's been on his travels. He must be tired. You know who I'm on about, don't you?
1: Going back in time on the sounds of the nation is your flashback.
0: Back to the 1960s, it's the Zombies.

Great record by The Zombies, She's Not There, from 1964. I'd imagine that's a favourite of Jane's, because she's a big Colin Blundstone fan. And you know, The Zombies didn't have many hit singles here in the UK, surprisingly. And a couple of their other tracks, which are quite well known, didn't even chart here, even though they were big in other countries. Right, train journeys. We're talking about your train journeys this evening. And let me just dig on the right to click the right button. Yeah, I've got it here. So Beautio Tim has been in touch with us. And being a big fan of train travel, so Beautio says, there are too many train journeys that I could mention. But when I was growing up in Harwich, my parents used to take me to Manningtree Station so I could see the express trains going through from London to Norwich. A few years later, I remember arriving at Liverpool Street on a school trip, and the teacher in charge didn't have a clue how to get to the underground and which train we should catch. I gladly stepped in and showed him the way. I'm sure you did, Subutio, and I think if my memory serves me right, you're even good on the times of trains when they should leave particular stations. A bit of aficionado on trains, that is for sure. But thank you for your memory there, Subutio, much appreciated. We've had one just come through from Roller Skating Hill, and we'll get onto that one a little bit later in the programme. But coming up next, I've got a nice track for you, which was a number one back in 1979.

It was one of those records that was a surprise number one. They'd been really popular in the mid-70s, of course, with A Little Bit More and If Not You. And in the early 70s, obviously, with Sylvia's Mother. Then a little bit of a lull, not so much chart success, but in 1979, wham, in they came with that as number one. Dr. Hook and When You're In Love With A Beautiful Woman. Now, Roller Skating Hill has been in touch with me. Let me just put the password into the phone to see it. She said that when she was young, she suffered with travel sickness as a young child. And she remembers travelling down to London with the family. And she spent most of the time in the toilet being sick. The guard actually lay newspaper on the floor so that, you know, it wouldn't make a mess everywhere. She says it wasn't the best experience, and she said, it's certainly one that, you know, I don't remember. I don't want to remember, I should say. But I'm sure that you're not travel sick anymore. It was just a phase, probably, that you were going through. But I don't fancy going on those Pendolina trains. I've never been on one, to be honest with you. But the ones that go and curve and swerve as you're going round the bend, I think that might have an effect on me in my later years of life, for sure. I was okay on trains when I was younger. Anybody else done the Pendolinas? Do they like them? Do they make them feel dizzy? Does it make you feel dizzy? Is it a memorable journey for you? Get in touch with me and let me know.

year, she said, with my mum and dad and my big brother as well. She said, it was so happy. I love going on that train. And me and my brother were always looking out to see who could see the sea first. You know, I've never been to Rhyl on the train. Always by car with my dad, and then latterly when I was driving myself. But I've never been on the train, Renee. I didn't even know you could get to Rhyl on the train. But you must be able to do, because... let me have a look here. Who's this? Dean got in touch. First name Dean, not second. Dean says, we used to go to Rhyl on the train, and we always used to look out for the big ship. I wonder if that big ship, is it still there? I haven't been to Rhyl in the car. Whew, must be for, you know what, it's getting on for 30, 40 years. I always remember the big ship myself, so thank you for that as well, Dean. Thank you so much. Keep them coming in for me, will you, please? Always good to hear about your memories. And we're talking about your memories of train journeys. They can be good, and sometimes they can be not so good, as was the case for poor old Roller Skating Hill. Right, we just had a number one from Zager and Evans. I'm going to take you back now to the mid-1970s for somebody who became really popular during the film Saturday Night Fever, because one of her songs was one of the most played songs from it. But she had some other good records as well. It's Yvonne Elliman.

She had a lovely voice. Yvonne Elliman there from 1976, I think it was. And Love Me here on The Good Old Days with me, Albert Dean, with you for 2 hours every week, sharing memories, hopefully playing great music that you will enjoy. And also, you know, digging out the odd quiz here and there. And there's always a quiz coming your way here on The Good Old Days, that is for sure. Now, Sabutio Tim has been back in touch with me. Always makes me laugh, Sabutio does. He said, you were talking about Pendolina trains just a while ago. He said, I've had many trips on a Pendolina.

0: Galena train, and I've never been unwell as a result of the tilt. However, let me warn gentlemen, they need to concentrate while using the toilet in case the train tilts while in that compartment, so that it all ends up in the intended place and not on the floor.
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0: Here's the second track for our theme, and it's one of my all-time favourites, Fleetwood Mac with a live version of Landslide.

0: Oh, what a record that is. First came across, I must be honest with you, it's one that I missed out on when it was originally made, but I came across it on the film Jack Frost, and to say it brought tears to my eyes with the scene was no understatement. I love that song. Taken from the debut Fleetwood Mac album when Stevie Nicks and also Lindsey Buckingham joined, and of course we got there the full repertoire of the wonderful Stevie Nicks vocals. I'm not biased. Well, maybe I am a little bit. Right, we've just had a lovely message which has come through from Jane, all about her memories of her train journeys. She says she remembers as a child seeing the Flying Scotsman train steaming through Wem. Exciting back then indeed. Fast forward a few years, she says, and as a family, we used to travel by train on our holiday. Our fave destination was the Isle of Arran. Got so far, then the ferry from Androsen. Also Lindisfarne as well. Beautiful holidays she remembers with the family. Fast forward now with all the family, three children, their partners and six grandchildren, we went on the Festiniog Railway to celebrate my 60th birthday. Great memory. Thank you so much for that, Jane. And yep, some great train journeys taken there, that is for sure. Right, we've now got a time on the programme for this.
1: Detroit, Michigan, Motortown, Motown. This is the Motown Sound.
0: Now, we remember Motown music for upbeat dancing music, don't we? Indeed. However, in 1976, towards the end of Tamla Motown, before it became Motown, this record was released. And I absolutely love it. I hope you do too. Great vocals on this from Yvonne Fair. This is called It Should Have Been Me. I'd love to have been in the church when she was singing it.

0: began to stand. When I shouted, it should have been me.
1: You tell me, Mom.
0: Love!

than the preacher. Oh yeah. The preacher asks the very silence, please. If any objections to this wedding, speak now or forever.

I love that line. Somebody call the police. That woman down there is a doggone thief. Yvonne Fair from 1976, and it should have been me. Now let's get back to our theme, which is running through the programme tonight. Only three tracks in the theme. We've played two of them already. Natural Woman by Carole King and Landslide by Fleetwood Mac. And both Edison Lighthouse and Roller Skating Hill come up with good suggestions. Roller Skating Hill said, could it have been earthquakes? I get where you're coming from. Natural disasters and also Landslide as well. The Natural World was what Edison Lighthouse came up with. Both fantastic answers. Natural Word, of course, with a natural woman, and also a landslide, you know, which takes place in the natural world. But sadly, it's not that sort of link this evening. I'll give you a clue. You've got to link the song with the artist, and you get three of them. Don't forget, you've had Fleetwood Mac so far with one song, and you've had Carole King with another. There'll be another one coming up. It's about linking the song with the artist, and there's something particular about those three songs. I know it's a tricky one, but, you know, we can't have them easy every week, can we? Now, we just played a great Motown track by Yvonne Fair, but, of course, we're all used to Motown, where we can tap our feet a little bit. And you certainly can with this one. The Four Tops from 67.

It was number one in our charts 61 years ago, and last week Tom Jones performed live at the Scarborough Open Air Theatre, and the reviews that I read of it on Facebook were that he was still brilliant. 61 years later, still going strong. The man is without a doubt a legend.

0: Five great tracks by ABC. If you missed any of them first time round, that was your chance to get back in touch with me and let me know what they were. ABC tonight here on The Good Old Days with the 54321.
1: There's something really curious about this broadcast.
0: And it's that time of the week again here on The Good Old Days where we go back in time for a chart backtrack. And goodness gracious me, we are going back in time this week because we're going back just slightly before I was born. Indeed, we're going for a chart on this very day in 1957. And our theme, of course, is train journeys today, and we'll start things off with a record at number 16. For Johnny Junkin and the Bluegrass. The last train to San Fernando.

He's pulled into the station. It was as high as he was going to get as well. It was the end of the line for Johnny Duncan and the Bluegrass Boys with Last Train to San Fernando. Peak position of number 16 this week. Let's move into the top 10. And what a track we've got for you at number 10. Up 4 this week from last week's 14. The man himself, one of the kings of rock and roll, the great Little Richard. This is Lucille.

Oh, you can have Elvis. Give me Little Richard and Chuck Berry any day. Non-mover at number 5 now. Always reminds me of the film American Graffiti starring Richard Dreyfuss. What a film that is. This is The Diamonds here on the

Let's have a chart backtrack. Chart countdown for the week, the 3rd of August, 1957. At number 10 this week, up 4, Little Richard and Lucille. Tommy Steele and the Steelmen are at number 9 with Butterfingers, and Harry Belafonte at number 8 with Island in the Sun.

Down one place at 7, Ronnie Hilton, Around the World. Pat Boone is at number 6, up one, with Love Letters in the Sand. Non-mover at number 5, we just played The Diamonds and Little Darling. And at number 4, down 2, Lonnie Donegan and his Skiffle Group, with a double A-sided single, Gambling Man and Putting on the Style. And at number 3, one of two records in the top 3 for Elvis, this one's Teddy Bear.

At number two, up one place, not going to make it to number one, though. It was Russ Hamilton and We Will Make Love, which means we got a record which is a non-mover at number one. But what was? Britain's number one. He's back again.

0: all shook up. He was number one this day back in 1957. Elvis was all shook up. Are you ready to have those brain cells tested once again?
1: Name that tune!
0: Indeed, this week we're bringing back the theme tune teaser, and it is such an easy one.

Now, if I remember rightly, that used to be on a Saturday tea time on ITV, so I never saw it because I was always working on a Saturday and didn't get home till gone 6 o'clock, and I'm sure it was on after World of Sport. Oh, that's a good clue, isn't it? What is it, though? One more play.

Edison Lighthouse has informed she's been through already and got that theme. Well done to you. And I think another one's just gone through as well. Right, we will go through and check the answers and tell you what the theme is right after we've heard from our 2x1, one of our most popular features. Thank you to everybody who's been in touch. This week, it's the turn of the Navy Boy, who has suggested Slim.

0: Well, Dave George Harrison Heavens has just been in touch with me and he goes, what a great two from one, chosen by the Navy Boy. All I can say is he must have been riding on the crest of a wave when he picked those two. I better move on.
1: Five.
0: Some answers to this week's 5-4-3-2-1, which of course came from ABC. At number five, it was All of My Heart.
1: Four.
0: At number four, The Look of Love. Three. My favourite ABC track at three. I care enough to know. She cares enough to know she can never love you. Poison Arrow.
1: Two.
0: At number two is tribute to Smokey Robinson, When Smokey Sings.
1: One.
0: At number one, the debut single from ABC, which of course, Tears Are Not Enough. And some great results coming through on there. Sabutio Tim scored 6 out of 10, well done to you. And 8 out of 10 for Edison Lighthouse, cracking score from you. Two maximums, well done ladies, Tracy Wilson and Roller Skating Hill, both with maximum 10 out of 10 on the ABC 5-4-3-2-1. We've still got our mystery year to come. And don't forget, we're bringing back this week's Saturday Night at the Movies as well. All coming in the next half hour of the programme, as well as some great music. When's the last time you heard this one? Released in 1980, a cracking tune from Yarborough and Peoples.

Now, when I gave the answers out just a few minutes ago with regards to the 5-4-3-2-1, I said that roller skating hill had scored a maximum. The Navy boy got in touch with me. He says, I did help her with it. Well, to be fair, she did tell me it was a joint effort and I forgot to mention your name this time. So it's my fault, not hers this time. Damn, we'll get her next week though.

Tracy also commented on the Slade 2x1 as well, really enjoying it, and saying she loved the second ballad, but she could never remember what it was called. Well, it was called Every Day, and a cracking tune indeed. Let's get back to our theme tune teaser, shall we?

0: Well, it didn't catch you out, that's for sure. Roller Skating Hill got it right. Was that on your own, by the way? Edison Lighthouse got it as well. Well done to you. Tracy got it straight away, as did Sir Beauty O'Tim as well. Well done to all of you. It was, of course, the A-Team. And as I say, it was early 1980s, and I'm sure that it was on a Saturday night. If you got that one right and you didn't get in touch with me to let me know, why not?
1: You're on a trip to another mystery year, presented by Albert Dean.
0: Indeed, two tracks, one news clip. All you gotta do is tell me the year.
2: There she was.

After the traumas of Monday night's power failure, there was great relief at Television Centre yesterday when BBC Two finally made its debut. The first programme on Britain's third channel was Play School, but the official opening came at 7:20 with a magazine show called Lineup. The extra clarity of the 625 line signal was noticed by most viewers.

I love that record by Gerry and the Pacemakers. And you know what? That's what he did. He didn't move down to the bright lights of London. He stayed loyal to his beloved Merseyside. And that one was all about that experience. Ferry Cross the Mersey, 1964. And that was the year Dave George Harrison Evans got that. Well done to you, Dave. Sabutio Tim got it. Edison Lighthouse got it as well. Well done. Russell got in touch. 2 years out, Russell, I'm afraid, on that one. Never mind, though. Have another try next week. I'm sure that you'll get it right then. Right, we have got one record to come on our particular theme. I'm going to tell you about the theme in just a moment. But before that, as most of you know, I moved out, eight, 9 weeks ago now, I think it is. And I hadn't been to a car boot sale. And there aren't many around here, to be honest with you. You've got to travel a little bit to get to the car booties. But the Rotary Club here put a car boot sale on at Alderford Lake every first Sunday of every month. And I thought, Alderford Lake, where's that? It's going to be miles away. But anyway, I went and I could have walked. It's only like a quarter of a mile away from where I lived. It was a nice place. You go in there, the parking was free. If you wanted to go round the lake, you pay, etc., to do that. But for the boot sale, it was a strange experience because it said on there, sellers from 8 a.m, buyers from 9 a.m. And I thought, oh, yeah, they just say that. I thought they just let you in and go in as you want. But no, they didn't. They had you queuing up. I got there at about 8:45 and I was queuing up for 15 minutes, waiting to be allowed to go in along with everybody else. And went round the booty. I've got to be honest with you, it wasn't really my sort of thing. A lot of antique-y type stalls, not my sort of stuff. But I did get an original Rubik's Cube with the Rubik's stamp in the middle of it. Originally came out in 1979, even though they were very popular in the 80s. I class it as a 70s thing, as I would. I'm really pleased with it because it was in excellent condition. And it was only £1 as well, so it was worth going. Another one next month, but I'm hoping to find some more before then. Anyway, let's get back to our theme. We started off the theme with Carole King. You Make Me Feel Like a Natural Woman. Great song. A big hit single for Aretha Franklin, though. Our second track was Landslide by Fleetwood Mac. Again, a really good song. And our third track is this.

I remember the album being released, Songs in the Key of Life. My DJ partner at the time, Richard Stockton, bought that double album, and we really listened to it an awful lot in the summer of 1976. And it's just as warm in the summer of 2026, isn't it? However, it was one part of three. Now, if you remember, that record was actually released as a single by David Parton. Dreadful. Everybody wanted Stevie to release it as a single, but he never did. Landslide by Fleetwood Mac is such a well-known track, but was never released as a single. And Carole King, You Make Me Feel Like a Natural Woman, released as a single by Aretha Franklin, but never released as a single by Carole King. And that's the link. The theme today are three great songs, well-known by those artists, but never known, never released as a single. And I'm afraid nobody got it.

I like to catch you out now and again. Right, Saturday Night at the Movies. I'm not going to catch you out with this one, though, for sure. We're looking at films, a film question today. And the question is, which animated duo are particularly fond of Wensleydale cheese? I'm sure you'll know it. If you do, come on, please let me know before we finish in about 17 minutes' time. But don't worry, before then, we've still got some cracking tunes, Gromit Lad. Love this record from 1984. On the good old days, it's Womack and Womack and Love Wars.

I love that record. Womack and Womack, and the follow-up to that was really good as well. I think that was called Teardrops. Right, good old days programme. We're closely coming towards the end of the show, but we've still got some cracking tunes for you. However, I have to retract my previous answer when I was laughing and joyful that nobody had sorted out my theme, because when I read through the answers again, right at the very end, Sabutio Tim came up with the answer. He said none of those three tracks were released as singles. Well, Sabutio, you are a star. Well done indeed. It was. None of them were released, as I previously said, as a single. Raw Skating Hill was very close with it as well, but just not quite on the button. But next week, there'll be another theme, and hopefully you'll all get it right then. Now, this week, well, last week, actually, I've been spending most of my time working in my garage, because there's been a lot of boxes in that garage, to be perfectly honest with you, and I've been going through them and sorting them. But while I've been doing that, my next-door neighbour, whose name is Warwick, he's a bit younger than me, but he loves the 1970s himself as well. And we got talking over different things, over 70s music, over football, as you do, and also over films as well. And he is really knowledgeable on his films and TV. We could go in a quiz together for sure. And Warwick's been laying slabs in his garden and doing a great job of them as well. I don't think I could do that. Mine would end up looking like the North Sea. But the garage is coming on really well. I'm really pleased. And I've found loads of stuff, and I've got it nearly all organised. It's still packed out, but it doesn't matter, because I know where everything is. But Warwick says to me, he says, let's put a few tunes on Spotify. So he put this particular tune on, and I've got to be honest with you, obviously I knew the track, but I hadn't got a clue who it was who performed it. I wonder if you'll get it.

So there we are. We had a couple of guesses coming through. Thank you to Edison Lighthouse and also to Roberto Scuta. They both thought that it was the instrumental version done by the Kinks, which of course was the original version of the track You Really Got Me. Supposed to be, and I think it probably was, the first heavy rock riff in 1964, because the Kinks were just so far ahead of their time. You've only got to think of Ape Man and Lola to realise what a talent Ray Davies was. But no, it wasn't the Kinks doing that. It was actually from the debut album in 1969 by a group who went on to have success thanks to David Bowie initially in 1972. It was a self-titled album, and the lead guitar was done by Mick Ralphs. And Mick Ralphs, of course, later went on to form Bad Company with Paul Rodgers. But at the time, he was in the band Mott the Hoople. And it's taken from the album Mott the Hoople, the opening track on that album as well, released in 1969. I'd have never have got it, I'll be honest with you. But I think they did a cracking job of it, and it makes a great instrumental as well. So Mott the Hoople with their version of the Kinks classic, You Really Got Me. I just got time for one more great track and then an instrumental to finish with. Going into the 80s for this one, now when Glenn Frey had a bit of a bust up with the rest of the band, he decided to leave the Eagles for a while and do a bit of solo stuff. This one was released as a single in the States in 1982. Never released over here, but what a great song. It's called The One You Love. You're listening to The Good Old Days with Albert Dean.

That one definitely gets a seal of approval from Roller Skating Hill, a big Eagles fan. Glenn Frey, of course, from 1982, and The One You Loved. Taken from us far too early, like so many before him and after him as well. Right, we're run out of time again, I'm afraid to say. Thank you so much for your company. As always, it's great to have you on board with me here on the good old days. Now, next week on the programme, it's a topic close to my heart. Cars we'd have loved to have owned, but never did. For me, it was a Cortina 1600E. I'd like to know what it was for you. What car would you have liked to have owned, but never actually did? Get those answers in to me, ready for next week's show. It'll be great. Until then, take care of yourself. Have a great week, whatever you're going to be doing. And let's hope it's not too hot.

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Welcome one and all. I'm Steve Morris, and this is the inspiringly named Steve Morris Show. Though we do have a subtitle, it's Eclectic Music for the Mind and Body. And that's as true today as ever it was. We start thinking of live music.

That's Bruce Springsteen, the E Street Band, a song that celebrates fallen comrades and also celebrates the power of a rock and roll band all at once. And can't wait to see that played live. It's going to be epic, I suspect. This next record kind of follows in that similar feel, if you like, in that it's a celebration in some ways of live music, even if only because to my ears it starts with the crackle of amplifier turned up way up loud, just waiting for the guitars to come in. It's Oasis, it's cigarettes, it's alcohol.

That's Oasis, of course, cigarettes and alcohol. Remember seeing them in small venues way, way back, and they made a righteous noise. Excellent band in the time. On now to another band, a different band this time. It's Nirvana, but with Paul McCartney replacing Kurt Cobain, who was indisposed at the time, and a song called Cut Me Some Slack.

That's Paul McCartney with Dave Grohl, Chris Novoselic and Pat Smear, i.e. Paul McCartney with Nirvana and a song called Cut Me Some Slack. Let's take things down a little bit now to a favourite band of mine from the 1970s, the Sutherland Brothers with Quiver, and a tune called When the Train Comes.

Sutherland Brothers and Quiver. And I found myself introducing that record by saying, let's take it down a bit, which is dreadful DJ cliche time. So I've put a quid in the DJ cliche jar and promise not to go into those areas again. Well, not too often, be too expensive. Next, a band from, well, America. I'm not quite sure where in America. The album's called Behind the Levee, which suggests somewhere Louisiana-ish, but that's maybe just a presumption on my part. The band's called The Subdued, and this is Papa Dukie and the Mud People.

0: Banana.
1: And that was the Subdudes, that was Papa Dookie and the Mud People. As I suggested, maybe they're from Louisiana, therefore maybe New Orleans, and therefore maybe provide a link to the next tune, which has voodoo in its title. Indeed, it's called Voodoo in You. It comes from a chap called Johnny Jenkins, who's one of those nice little sort of side roads in the rock and roll history books. In that, Otis Redding started singing in his band and acting as his chauffeur. And on one recording session, there was time left over, and Johnny Jenkins allowed Otis to sing. They recorded a song called These Arms of Mine, which went on to be a massive hit for Otis Redding and sort of sidelined Mr. Jenkins' career. But he did make this excellent album. He made some more later on in his career, but this one, Tonton Macoute, featured Duane Allman all over it and is rather good. This track, Voodoo in You, Johnny Jenkins.

That's Steve Winwood with Eric Clapton, a song called Dirty City. Now, this next band I've played before, in fact, I think on more than one occasion, because I'm very fond of them. They're called the Parson Redheads. Their current album's called The Lifetime of Comedy, and from that, this is Dreaming of Another Place.

That's Parson Redheads and Dreaming of Another Place. Pacific Range next, a band looking backwards to the kind of Laurel Canyon 70s sound. They have an album called High Upon the Mountain, and from that, Need a Little Rain. Well, actually, we don't. That's just what the song's called.

What a cracking band. They're called Pacific Range, the album High Up on the Mountain. Next band from 70s UK, just to kind of illustrate the different styles and approaches, I guess. It's a band built around the piano playing of a man called John Hawken, who was the piano player on Tobacco Road by Nashville Teens way back. Also once saw him backing up Chuck Berry, but on this particular band, he sounds very different. It's a band called Renaissance, and from their album Renaissance, this is a song called Island.

That's Jason Isbell and the 400 Unit, and a song called Overseas. Now then, we all recall the disappointment when we take something home, take it out of the box, and find out that it doesn't work, for one very simple reason.

And that's Sparks, of course. Two tracks from them, in essence. Amateur Hour, the one you've just heard, and Batteries Not Included, the little bit you heard before that. And Amateur Hour, well, this next record sounds like it was recorded during Amateur Hour, but that said, that was back in 1963, and in many ways, it changed the world.

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together in a garage. They could hardly even play, but they practiced night and day, and pretty soon they got to where they could really play that song Louie Louie. So they saved up all the money from the shows, went into one of them studios, and gave their version of the song a try. Now, I don't know the words to that song Louie Louie, and I'm pretty sure the singer for the Kingsmen didn't know them either. If he did know them, he didn't get them right on the record, 'cause on the record they sound jumbled in his jaw. It says,

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You see, the kids have been going kind of crazy lately, and it seemed like nobody could figure out why. So they decided to form a coalition, launch an investigation, you know, for the children. They at least had to

Manson's real name isn't even Marilyn Manson. He's a skinny public high school kid from Florida, not some monster from out of this world. And like a lot of other skinny, long-haired public high school.

the girls. A few years later, a couple of latchkey kids go tragically mad, and everybody's standing around the television store at the mall trying to figure out what went wrong. This guy says, "You think the life of a kid going to high school could have gotten so bad?" This other guy says, "No, it's just the

so, our country and some other little country, we start firing all our newest weapons at each other. For some reason or another, right or wrong, like it or not, it happens. And when it happens, people get shot. And when people get shot, they show it on TV a lot. Every night at 6 o'clock, and you don't even have to be 18 to see it. You don't even have to be in first grade. First grade where they teach the kid to pride, they tell him he'll need to thrive in a world where they say that only the strong will survive. So he's taught the art of more to compare to and to keep score Monday through Friday while he stares at the floor until Sunday.

0: Two songs together, related, of course, the first on The King's Men, and what is a classic now, Louie Louie, and then Todd Snyder from his album East Nashville Skyline, and the ballad of The King's Men. Let's kiss it goodbye with Delamitri.
1: A one, two, three.

And that's Delamitri kissing this thing goodbye. Good man, Del. John Lennon next, and a John Lennon favourite of mine called Number 9 Dream.

That's John Lennon and Number 9 Dream. Paul McCartney next, or Paul and Linda McCartney, a couple of tracks from the Ram album. And this one's a particular indulgence, actually, in that it goes back a very long way, half a century or more, which is something to think about, to a particular venue that I used to frequent. Nothing in this particular area, way, way up north in the spoils of England. It's a great venue, and it had a fantastic sound system. It kind of had Saturday morning markets, great rock bands on a couple of nights a week, and an excellent cafe. But this particular track is the one that I always associate with the place. Well, as I say, it's two tracks. It's Uncle Albert, Admiral Halsey, and Smile Away. We're so

Paul and Linda McCartney. Next, we got another combination of people. It's a Sonny Landreth album, so his name's on the titles. The album's called From the Reach. This song's called Howlin' Moon, and it features the unlikely combination of Dr. John and Jimmy Buffett.

0: That's Sonny Landreth and Friends and Howlin' Moon. And from Sonny Landreth and Friends to the late and undisputably great Johnny Clegg. And a song he wrote during the apartheid years in South Africa many years ago now. A song called One Human, One Vote. And it's a song that sadly could be coming relevant to certain parts of America, given the vote in Georgia recently. So keep an eye open and keep this in mind.
1: Bruce Wood.

0: And that's John Congos. And that brings us nearly to the end of this particular programme. It's got one song left. So I'd like to say thanks for listening, and hopefully you enjoyed it enough to join me for something entirely different next week at the same time here on White Cliffs Radio. Look forward to your company. And that one song? It's an epic southern rock guitar wrangling masterpiece. Well, it's a great track anyway. It's Greengrass and High Tides from the Outlaws. See you next time.
1: I want to go home.
2: Go home later.
1: So, what do you want to do now then, Guv?
2: Pub.
1: Pub.
3: Pub.
2: Pub.

And what about the jingle? Don't forget the jingle. La la la la la la la la la la la la la la. Oh, EMU's Broadcasting Company, BBC One, 1975 to 1980, Rod Hull, Barbara New and Billy Dainty. If you look on YouTube, there's a sketch where Rod Hull's walking around a supermarket with EMU and EMU throws him in one of the big chest freezers in the frozen department. Doesn't sound particularly funny by way of explanation, but when you see it on YouTube, it's one of the funniest things ever. Especially when he gets that says, we're not meant to be in there. Oh boy.

More weird music singing to come as I fit these names into the birthday file. Madonna, yes, really, Madonna. Kevin Rowlands, Carl Wayne, Johnny Nash, Phil Lynott, Isaac Hayes, Robert Plant, Kenny Rogers and John Lee Hooker. A right mixture this week. The star of Lloyd Webber's Tell Me on a Sunday has the title track to a follow-up album that didn't fare quite as well. That's the Steve Bishop-Aldi. And four lads from Leeds who had more success in America have their biggest UK single play as the 90s choice, and the stalled at 2 years, we are going to drop in on 1960 and 1978. Not a bad show this week, if I say so myself.

More Stephen Bishop on the radio. That's what we need. Well, I'll do my best. Save it for a rainy day. Eric Clapton's twanging away on that, and Chaka Khan, Chaka Khan. She's warbling a lot on it too. Cliffy before that, Lulu and Michael Zager Band. Welcome along, Steve Bishop here. Stalled at Two fans know what you're waiting for, so let's get on with it. The Stalled at Two Records.

But when his drinking, lusting, and his hunger for power became known to more and more people, the demands to do something about this outrageous man began.

0: was the Russians.
1: Indeed. Boney M at 2 in October 78 with Rasputin, John Travolta and Olivia Newton-John. Among all the Grease fanaticism that was going on then, they topped the charts with Summer Nights. And before that, September 1960, Elvis Presley with A Mess of the Blues, kept off by The Shadows and Apache. That makes up your stall at 2. This'll be the Beatles.

The voice there of James J.T. Taylor, who was born South Carolina, 16th of August, 1953. The one-time school teacher became lead singer of the R&B funk dance band Coolin' the Gang and stayed with them for 9 years, one of their biggies there. Jones vs. Jones got to number 17 in March 1981. Barry Hay, now he was born in Faizabad, 16th of August, 1948. Indian-born Dutch musician, lead vocalist and frontman of Dutch band Golden Earring from 1967 until they disbanded quite recently, 2021. He's also released three solo albums as well. Here's their biggie, Radar Love, number 7 in January 1974.

Who's that girl? That'll be your Madonna then, won't it? A top five record from her you never hear on the radio. I wonder if that's because it's never appeared on any of her greatest hits compilations. The Queen of Pop, born Madonna Louise Ciccone in Michigan, 16th of August 1958. Singer-songwriter, dancer, actress and businesswoman, frequently reinventing her image and music. She's the best-selling female recording artist of all time, having sold over 300 million records and been a chart regular for over 40 years from the film Who's That Girl? Causing a commotion. Got to number four here in September 1987. Shares a birthday with Sheila of Be Devotion, who was actually born Annie Chancel in Créteil in France, 16th of August 1945. I hope I pronounced that correctly. A successful solo singer in the French charts in the 60s and 70s. She fronted a disco act known as Be Devotion and started singing in English. She took the Sheila name from the title of her first release in 1962, the cover of Tommy Rowe's hit. Three top 50 hits here, but she remained popular in her homeland for three decades. It's a 14-week chart run for Spacer, the collaboration with Nile Rodgers and Bernie Edwards of Chic. And here it got to number 18, January into February 1980.

17th of August is Kevin Rowland's birthday, born in Wensfield, West Midlands, 1953. Singer-songwriter and frontman for the pop band Dexys Midnight Runners, co-writing much of their material, including both of their British number ones, Gino and Come On Eileen. I was going to play that, it's far too obvious. Let's get this straight from the start. Got to number 17 for 2 weeks in December 1982. 18th of August, remembering Johnny Preston, born in Port Arthur in Texas, 1939. He died back in 2011. A pop singer, best known for his worldwide hit Running Bear, written by JP the Big Bopper Richardson, a number one in the UK. A handful of follow-up singles included Charming Billy, got to number 34 in December 1960.

voice there of Carl Wayne. He was born Colin Tooley in Birmingham, 18th of August 1943, died back in 2004. An actor and singer best remembered for sharing vocals in The Move with Roy Wood. He was also the narrator in Willie Russell's Blood Brothers stage show, and he sang the You're a Star theme tune to TV's New Faces back in the 1970s, and was also married to Crossroads actress Susan Hansen. Flowers in the Rain, stalling at number two for 2 weeks, September into October in 1967. 19th of August, another posthumous one here, remembering Johnny Nash, born in Houston, Texas, 1940. He died 6 years ago. One of the first non-Jamaican singers to record reggae in Kingston, Jamaica. He had 10 UK hits, including the number one Tears on My Pillow in the mid-70s. You Got Soul, a number six here, January into February 1969.

And from Johnny Nash, it's a very easy transition to Ian Gillan, who also has a birth date of the 19th of August, born in Chiswick, West London, 1945. The powerful and wide-ranging vocalist has fronted Deep Purple, Gillan, Ian Gillan Band, as you would probably expect, and also Black Sabbath as well. He also sang the role of Jesus in the original 1970 recording of Andrew Lloyd Webber's rock opera Jesus Christ Superstar. He's a huge QPR supporter too, which makes him all right in my books. This is going to rock your socks. Restless from the LP Double Trouble. Got to number 25, January into February in 1982. And this has to be heard loud.

J. Kramer, who was actually born William Ashton in Bootle, Merseyside, 19th of August 1943, pop singer backed by Manchester-based group The Dakotas and charted several times mid-60s, usually with Lennon-McCartney compositions. Had six top 20 hits, including two number ones during their brief two-year chart tenure. I'll Keep You Satisfied got to number four November into December 1963 and had a run on the charts of 13 weeks. 20th of August would have been Phil Lynott's birthday, born in West Bromwich 1949. Of course, he died in 1986, aged just 36. Founding member, principal songwriter, lead vocalist and bassist with Thin Lizzy, who released some unusual solo material as well. Dear Miss Lonely Hearts, got to number 32 in April 1980.

Isaac Hayes, damn right. Can you dig it? He was born Covington, Tennessee, 20th of August, 1942, died back in 2008. Singer, songwriter and actor and composer. An in-house songwriter and session musician for Stax Records, teaming up with music partner David Poulter to write for Sam and Dave and Carla Thomas. Known by later generations for his portrayal of Chef in Comedy Central's South Park and his chocolate salty balls. But his finest hour has to be writing the score to the film Shaft. And theme from Shaft got to number four for 2 weeks in December 1971. Happy birthday to Robert Plant, born in West Bromwich, 20th of August 1948. Lead singer and lyricist of the rock band Led Zeppelin, and released solo material as recorded with Alison Krauss as well. A charismatic rock and roll frontman, he is known for his raw stage performances and his powerful, wide-ranging voice. Now, I know this takes me into my Nice and the 90s territory, but it's just too good to leave out. From his Fate of Nations LP, the single 29 Palms got to number 21 in May 1993, but don't tell anyone.

Jim Reeves after Robert Plant. What do you expect from this programme? He was born in Galloway in Texas on the 20th of August 1923. Gentleman Jim, he was the practitioner of the Nashville sound and a popular country singer-songwriter. Sadly lost his life in the crash of his private plane in 1964. Recorded during an outdoor performance in the rain at a small park on a mountain in Chambersburg, Pennsylvania, and put out as a posthumous 1968 LP, Jim Reeves on Stage. That was the live version of Bimbo. 21st of August, remembering Joe Strummer, born John Mellor in Ankara in Turkey, 1952. Another one died early, 2002. He was only 50. Musician, singer, actor and songwriter, who was the co-founder, lyricist, rhythm guitarist and lead vocalist of punk rock band The Clash. Originally a number 30 in August 1982, this fared better when re-released. Rock the Casbah got to number 15 in April 1991.

Kenny Rogers, born in Houston, Texas, 21st of August, 1938, died 6 years ago. Singer with 60s vocal group New Christy Minstrels, where he also played double bass before leaving to form the First Edition. They disbanded mid-70s and Rogers' solo career took off, selling over 100 million records. Not one of his biggest sellers, that, but pretty well known nonetheless. Daytime Friends, and he got to number 39 here in September 1977. 22nd of August, Ron Dante, born Carmen John Granito, Staten Island in New York, 1945. Singer-songwriter, session vocalist and record producer. He provided vocals for late 60s group Cufflinks and fictional cartoon band The Archers. Must remember their Sugar Sugar. He went on to produce and provide backing vocals for Barry Manilow. Here's a song that spent 16 weeks in the charts, getting to number 4 in January 1970. Tracy. To spit that.

Here's some more musicians with birthdays this week. John Deacon of Queen, remember him? Singer-songwriter Roger Cook. There's also drummers Ginger Baker and Clem Cattini. Belinda Carlisle. Kevin, thank you very much. Ayers, Jackie DeShannon, and John Lee Hooker, who was born in Mississippi way back in 1917 on the 22nd of August. He died in 2001. A blues singer, songwriter, and guitarist who rose to prominence performing an electric guitar style adaptation of Delta Blues. He won 3 Grammys and a Lifetime Achievement Award as well. Back to 1966 for this one. From his LP, Real Folk Blues, Stella May. We've got a Steve Bishop oldie on the way.

Yeah, another one of those records just got away. Great track though. Marty Webb, she was already a star of the stage with her Tell Me on a Sunday production, a success, and in the charts as well, giving her a number three hit in 1980 with Take That Look Off Your Face. While discussing the Sunday project with Andrew Lloyd Webber and lyricist Don Black, Don became Marty's personal manager. He co-wrote her 1982 concept album, I'm Not That Kind of Girl, with David Henshaw. Phil Collins played drums, Kiki D added backing vocals, and despite the LP's strong pedigree in terms of personnel, it failed to chart and was Marty's last album on the Polydor label. She was still on stage as recently as 2023 in a UK tour of Calendar Girls the Musical, but now considers herself semi-retired. Great track there, Steve Bishop-Oldie, the title track from Marty Webb's 1982 album, I'm Not That Kind of Girl.

Captain Sensible there, running on the slightly silly ticket. And before that, Bobby Bloom going off into an entirely different song altogether. I tell you, it's a mad house here.

Space Hog. They were four lads, all from Leeds, but met in New York City in the early 90s. They signed a deal with Sire Records in 1994 and went on to release three albums. Apparently, they were well known for their on-stage theatrics, like lead singer Royston Langdon dressing like the spiders from Mars. Only 20-plus years too late. Their first album, Resident Alien, went gold on the Billboard charts, and the single, in the meantime, received heavy video and radio play. Match of the Day used it as background music for a while. In the spring of 1996, it barely made our top 75, but when re-released, peaked at number 29 for 2 weeks, December 96 into January 97. Langdon was married to actress Liv Tyler for a while. This week's Nice from the 90s, Space Hog, In the Meantime.

The Sorrows and their hit from 1965, Take Our Hearts. Do you need the email address? Well, I'll give it to you anyway. oldrecordclub@hotmail.co.uk. So I thought you'd finished. You made me fall for you. He has now, because I've got to get out of here. Going to finish with Michael Nesmith and Rio. Thanks for your company. Back again, same time, same place next week. Till then, ta-da.

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4: Hello, yes, it's the Time Bomb Music Life. How are you doing? Over the next 2 hours, music news and memories for you to put together and guess the years. 2 hours, two different years, lots of great music, a few features, and we'll finish off each hour with the top three from the charts of this day back in the year. We'll explore what was on TV in the year, what was on in the cinemas, and in the first hour we've got our one-of-a-kind track from the year. And this week, it's from radio. Sure you've got a good idea what that is, no? Well, it was a top 10 hit, and it's coming up a little bit later. In each hour, we'll also have our big question of the week, a useless bit of trivia for you to try and guess the answer to. And the big question for this hour is, what is a ZARF? Z-A-R-F. You can find out the answer before the end of this hour.
5: The time of our music life. What's the year?
4: So that's our menu, but what we always say is it's all about the music. And here's the first of our songs from this year. Originally intended for their album, Voulez-Vous, it was left off due to the band feeling it wasn't quite right at the time. ABBA with Summertime City.

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It's AutoNation.

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The Dave Clark Five, Glad All Over. Before that, Aphrodite's Child and Let Me Love, Let Me Live. And we started that S Factor Triptych with Sue Richardson and Infatuation. 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

Ici, en haut de la mer, les histoires, ce sont des contes vrais comme je vous les raconte. 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

A little bit of Breton beauty there. Manu Lan Huel and Enise Molines, the Island of Molen. On your favourite radio station, the S Factor with Steve Wood. Hold it up to the light, not an algorithm in sight.

Kath Tate and Wounded by the World. Room for one more inside. David McWilliams, The Days of Pearlie Spencer.

0: Gore Wood Radio Production. Thank you for listening. I'm Steve Wood. The co-producer is Peter Gore. See you next time. Till then, do take care. Stay safe. Bye now.
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0: 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Old ones, new ones, loved ones, neglected ones. With a nod to Alberto Semprini, records that fall into one or more of these categories have the S factor, which means that on this programme you can expect to hear just about anything.
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The Dave Clark Five, Glad All Over. Before that, Aphrodite's Child and Let Me Love, Let Me Live. And we started that S Factor Triptych with Sue Richardson and Infatuation. 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

A little bit of Breton beauty there. Manu Lan Huel and Enise Molines, the Island of Molen. On your favourite radio station, the S Factor with Steve Wood. Hold it up to the light, not an algorithm in sight.

Kath Tate and Wounded by the World. Room for one more inside. David McWilliams, The Days of Pearlie Spencer.

Hi, and welcome to One Hit Wonder Show, or the One Hit Wonder Show, I suppose, to give it its proper title, with me, Gord Cooper, turning on the tunes, as they say. And that's what it's all about, in making you, for the next hour, enjoy the music that I'm going to be playing. Now, with it being One Hit Wonders, enjoy may be sort of too strong a word on occasions. Because you know what one hint... struggling to speak already. That's a bad sign. Only 4 minutes into the show. Yeah, you've got to be able to speak if you're a DJ or a presenter on the radio, haven't you, really? Some of the songs that I may be playing, and I don't know whether I will yet, because my playlist is rather fluid, depending on how I feel. But they're all one-hit wonders. Now, by that, I mean bands or solo artists who've had one major hit here in the UK, and then either nothing else at all, or they've had sort of minor hits that haven't either really, as they used to say in the old days, haven't really bothered the charts to any great extent. Most of them are, say, you will know, but there'll be the odd occasional one where I may well fool you. I may get that grey matter sort of tested a little bit with whom the songs may be. Looking down the playlist, the next one you should be safe. The one after that may be a little... Oh, I may have to jiggle it. As I say, fluid. Because looking down, I'm thinking, oh, gosh, you're going to struggle with some of these. You may not. I may be underestimating the calibre of your potential for knowing one-hit wonders. I'm a sort of a connoisseur in one-hit wonders, which is why I'm doing this show. So I'm going to start off with this one. Well, I've started off already, but I'm going to continue, should I say, with this one. This is a little bit of Lena Martell.

One Hit Wonders, the American Breed with their version or their cover of the Amen Corners' Bend Me, Shape Me. And before that, a tricky one. The Indian Reservation was Don Farden. And put your hands up if you thought the one before that, Feeling Groovy, which is actually called the 59th Street Bridge Song, was Simon and Garfunkel. They were never a one-hit wonder. It was definitely their song, but it was a cover by Harper's Bazaar. But it did sound very much like them, I must be perfectly honest. Look at the time, 17 minutes of the show already gone. You're listening to the One Hit Wonder Show with me, Gord Cooper. And normally, or quite often, not normally, because I haven't the last couple of times, because I've been in a good mood recently. It's unusual, I must be honest. This isn't the first one. This isn't the first episode of this show that I've done. I've done quite a few in the series already. And looking at the amount of one-hit wonders I've got left, I should be doing quite a few more as well. And on occasions, I give you half a dozen. Well, I give you 10 points normally. And then during the show, I try to claw them back by asking you to guess who various artists are. But this good mood is continuing. And I think it's obviously a lull before the storm, because I can't see it going on indefinitely. But while it is, make the most of it, because I'm not going to try and get any point. Well, I might try to get the odd one, but that will put you in a deficit rather than a credit. And I don't mind that, and you won't mind that, just for the odd one. But I'm not going to do it for this one. The next one we may try and sneak. It will certainly get your brains going, because again, there was a few versions of this, the song going around. But let's go. Are you ready to disco again? I know that's show me age. No one discos anymore, do they? Thank goodness for that, I hear you always say. But for those of you that do, disco along to this one. This is the Hughes Corporation, and they want to rock your boat.

0: Oh, I knew I should have gone. I knew today I was in too good a mood. I should have gone with giving you some points because I know I would have got some back on that one. That were the Blackbirds. How many of you knew that was the Blackbirds? And don't fib me. Put your hands up if you actually knew that. No, you didn't. Walking in Rhythm. Everyone knew it was Walking in Rhythm. That wasn't the hard bit. It was the Blackbirds that was the problem. And before that, Elusive Butterfly, which everybody... I remember showing my age and Andy Williams singing that, and it wasn't his version. It was the version by Bob Lind, which I think was probably the original version. But it was certainly a one-hit wonder for him over here. And then before that, Rocking the Boat, as I mentioned, with the Hughes Corporation. Now, nobody... Whenever you say to people... one-hit wonders, what do you imagine by that? And they all come up. They all come up with this sort of idea.
1: Breaker 19, this here's a rubber duck. You got a copy on me, Big Ben, come on. Yeah, 10-4, Big Ben, for sure, for sure. By golly, it's clean clear to Flagtown, come on. Yeah, it's a big 10-4 there, Big Ben. Yeah, we definitely got the front door, good buddy. Mercy sakes alive, looks like we've got us a convoy.
2: It was the dark of the moon on the 6th of June in a Kenworth pulling logs. Cab over Pete with a reefer on and a Jimmy hauling hogs. We is heading for Bear on I-10 about a mile out of Shaky Town. I says, Pigpen, this here's a rubber duck and I'm about to put the hammer down.

0: steers a duck, and you want to back off them hogs? Good, 10-4, about 5 mile or so. 10, roger, them hogs is getting intense up here.
1: By the time we got into Tulsa Town, we had 85 trucks in all. But they's a roadblock up on the Cloverleaf, and them bears was wall to wall. Yeah, them Smokies as thick as bugs on a bumper. They even had a bear in the air. I says, calling all trucks, this here's the duck. We about to go

0: that, Big Ben? Negatory, Big Ben, you're still too close. Yeah, them hulk is starting to close up my sinuses. Mercy sakes, you better back off another 10.
1: Well, we rolled up Interstate 44 like a rocket sled on rails. We tore up all of our swindle sheets and left them setting on the scales. By the time we hit that shy town, them bears was getting smart. They'd brought up some reinforcements from the Illinois National Guard. There's armored cars and tanks and jeeps and rigs of every size. Yeah, them chicken coops was full of bears, and choppers filled the skies. Well, we shot the line, we went for broke, with 1,000 screaming trucks and 11 long-haired friends of Jesus in a chartreuse microbus.
0: Hey, rubber duck to Sodbuster, come on there, you have 10-4 Sodbuster. Listen, you want to put that microbus in behind that suicide jockey? Yeah, he's hauling dynamite, and he needs all the help he can get.
1: Well, we laid a strip for the Jersey Shore, prepared to cross the line. I could see the bridge was lined with bears, but it didn't have a doggone dime. I says, Pigpen, this here's a rubber duck. We just ain't going to pay no toll. So we crashed the gate doing 98. I says, let them trucks.

0: out there for sure. Well, mercy sakes, good buddy. We're going to back on out here, so keep the buttons off your glass and the bears off your nails.
1: Come on, be honest. Did you understand a single word of... any of that song? I hadn't got a clue. I used to have a CB in the 70s and CB radio, and I didn't talk like that. Good job, because nobody would have understood a word that I was saying. I'd got no idea half the stuff they were talking about. I'd got the gist of it, but it was a totally different alien language. but that's the sort of song that sometimes we think of when someone says one hit wonders, the novelty songs, as they're called. That was C.W. McCall and the Convoy. Oh, dearie, dearie me. Looking at the clock, we've just gone past halfway through the show, listening with me, Gord Cooper, to the One Hit Wonder show. And novelty songs are the ones that everybody thinks of when it comes to One Hit Wonders. The next genre of music, very few people think of as One Hit Wonders, because there were very few songs of all the one-hit wonders. There were very few songs of this genre that were either one-hit wonders. The bands either didn't sort of really release singles, in which case they didn't get the opportunity to be one-hit wonders, or they released lots of singles and they were all sort of big hits in their own right. This is a Canadian rock band, and rock is the genre that I was referring to, that there aren't many one-hit songs. This is a band from Canada. I'm sure they're Canada. They may not be. Now I think of it, forget that bit. I just forget. Just go with rock band, okay? I still think they are, but I'm not sure. And more importantly, halfway through the show, I don't really care whether they are or not. The point is that they were one-hit wonders. Anybody heard of Sammy Hagar? He went on to front for quite a few years Van Halen. This is his first band that he was with, and they were one-hit wonders. This is their entry into the UK charts. This is Montrose and Space Station number 5.

I think I'd have probably got a few points off a few of you with that one as well. Fontana Bass and Rescue Me. One of those songs that was covered loads of times, but she had the original with it. And before that, Elvin Bishop and Fooled Around and Fell in Love. And then Montrose, which we said was Sammy Hagar's first band, Space Station Number 5. Instrumentals was also another source of one-hit wonders. And I know I said that I wouldn't try to get any points off you and get you into deficit, but I am getting towards the end of the show. I've only got about 10 minutes left, and this is an ideal opportunity to try and get some points off you. And I know I probably will, because it's the sort of thing everybody knows instrumentals, but you can't think of what the song title is, and very often you can't also think who the artist was. And I think this is going to be one of those that does that. So this is going to sort of get me some points. And then I'm going to head towards the end of the show. See if you can work out. You'll recognise the song. Tell me who the heck did it.

Voulez-vous coucher avec moi ce soir, ma chérie? Can I just say that never ever worked for me? It wasn't through want to try, and I'll be perfectly honest, when that came out, I was late teens, early 20s. I thought it was a classic line, but the girls never did. They'd heard it all before. That was LaBelle, or Patti LaBelle's band, and it was also a hit in the 90s, I think, or the early decade, 20s, or whatever they call it, the noughties, don't they, for some moderner ladies. It's no good asking me. I don't know any songs that happened in the noughties. All I know is that one of them was blonde and long. I can see her now. I can see her. I just can't think for the life of me what her name was. It will come to me before we get to the end of the show, which is very, very, very, very, very, very shortly. In fact, I've just got one more song to squeeze in. Before that, we had the instrumental. It was Hot Butter and Popcorn. But that more or less brings me to the end of the show. I say, I've got time to squeeze one last one in. And if I've timed it right, it will run to the end. If I've timed it wrong, we're going to end up with two songs. But I should go for the one is where I'm heading for it at this moment in time. I'll be back with another edition of what the One Hit Wonder show somewhere along the line. So keep your eyes open for that as well. This is the last one for today. This is a band called Mars. M-A-R-R-S without a dash on the end. And just for you, they want to pump up the volume. Keep smiling. See you all again soon.

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1: Good evening, my name is Fred Setters and welcome along to After Hours, late night radio for late night people. It's the end of another day and we head into the wee small hours of the night. As always, the music on After Hours is relaxed and the mood is chilled out, so we'll get tonight's program underway with this one.

Opening the programme this evening, that was Joshua Radin and I'd Rather Be With You. Welcome along to After Hours. Do hope the day has been kind to you, whether you're listening at home, relaxing at the end of the day, whether you're working the late shift or whether you're driving somewhere at night. Do hope that you'll stay with us here on After Hours for the next 60 minutes or so. A lot of the music that I'll be playing this evening is from little known or emerging artists, so do hope you enjoy with me discovering some new talent, but this chap, he is rather well known. It's Jack Johnson and Better Together.

find that a wonderfully simple song. That is a group called Parachute, who hail from Virginia in the United States, and a track from their debut album. It's called She Is Love. Now on After Hours, time for a number from a gentleman called Howie Day.

0: taken from her hugely successful album 19, that was Adele, and of course Make You Feel My Love. 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
3: Late nights were made for this. After hours.

That was another American songwriter, Tyrone Wells, and a track taken from his 2010 EP, which was entitled Metal and Wood. And that particular song was called Happy as the Sun, and I think it was a happy little song. Right, time for a track now on After Hours from another emerging artist. She goes by the name of Brandi Carlile.

Second track this evening from singer-songwriter Howie Day. Now, a lady that you will have heard of, I think, this is Sarah Bareilles and a track called Gravity.

0: Tyler Hilton and I Believe in You. Keep it here on After Hours. We've got a track coming up next from a folk singer, goes by the name of Doogie McLean.
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Maggie McLean and a track called Caledonia. We're going to keep it in the folk theme now for a number from a trio who go by the name of The Sweet Remains. This is a number called Dance With Me.

was a group called Saturday Sun and a song called Seagull. Time for my last couple of tunes on this evening's programme. Firstly, we're going to hear from Pixie Lott with an acoustic version of one of her chart numbers, so I do hope you enjoy this.

Well, that's it for another edition of After Hours. Thanks so much for your company on this evening show, and I do hope that we have been able to relax you at the end of the day. 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
7: Great.
6: Johnny Chester.
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